0: it seems Luke Combs himself has climbed up one spot this week. That was song number 7, Sleepless in a Hotel Room.
1: Number 6.
0: Kane Brown just added a brand new chapter to his Nashville story. His four-story, 11,000-square-foot bar and entertainment venue, Kane Brown's on Broadway, officially opened its doors on May 22nd, right in the heart of Music City. We asked Kane to describe the vibe of the place in his own words.
2: You know, it's going to be Kane Brown, which I feel like my music's, you know, it's very all over the place. I just love music in general. And that's kind of what you're going to get with this bar when you walk in. A live music experience on the first floor, but then as you go around, we have another bar in there called Dusk, almost like a speakeasy type thing. It's going to be like Miami type vibes. Cool, different little pieces of art and stuff in there. It's going to be really cool.
0: We would also like to just take a moment to wish Kane a speedy recovery. Kane was actually struck in the head by a golf ball. Now, while at first this might sound like a joke, the superstar actually has a concussion and Kane needed 23 stitches. He is home resting this weekend, and his latest song falls two spots to number 6. This is Kane Brown with Woman.
3: It's not a-

0: Jane Brown, Woman. We're getting really close now to hearing who is number one on the charts this week. Coming up after the break, we will have song number five.
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0: Down two spots to song number five. That was Megan Maroney with Beautiful Things.
1: Number four.
0: Josh Ross is heading west to celebrate Canada Day. The watered-down Ontario native is headlining Surrey's Canada Day 2026 celebration at the Cloverdale Fairgrounds on July 1st. But the best part? It's a free festival, including an all-Canadian lineup. The first Canadian male artist in nearly 30 years to hit number one at U.S. country radio is spending Canada Day on stage in B.C. with his fans. Pretty good way to celebrate.

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1: And that was Josh Ross with song number 4 on the countdown, Scared of Getting Sober.
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1: So here's a little fun fact about Riley Green. His legal first name is actually Jonathan. Riley is his middle name. And he recently shared the bittersweet family story behind it. His great-grandfather, Paul, developed dementia later in life and started calling Riley's dad, whose name is Kevin, by the name Riley. Nobody knows exactly why, but the family loved the name so much that when Kevin had his first son, he passed it right along. Nowadays, Riley says he wouldn't even turn around if someone called him Jonathan. Down one spot to song number 3 this week. This is Riley Green with Change My Mind.
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0: We have come to the end of the trail. It's been a long, dusty trail. And while I want to tell you who has the number one spot, I think we need to go back and find out who held that position a year ago.
3: Top of the charts 1 year ago, here's last year's leader.
0: After a bar song, Tipsy, rewrote the record books, everyone wanted to know what Shaboozey would do next. The answer was something deeply personal. Good News opens with the line, "Man, what a hell of a year it's been." And at that point in his career, that was quite the understatement. The song is about struggling with your own mental health at the height of success, feeling lonely, even when the whole world is watching. Honest, raw, and it's built on acoustic guitar and pedal steel. It hit number one in Canada and the U.S. 1 year later, he's got a brand new concept album dropping July 31st. But right now, here's last year's leader. This is Shaboozey with Good News. Man,

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1: 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I'd act

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8: 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West Coast Energy advises that a portion of the Chichinca Bear Lake Forest Service Road at the junction with Canfor Road, also known as the 6900 Road FSR, will be temporarily closed to traffic from June 15th to July 4th. This closure will be at approximately kilometer 0.4 to kilometer 0.5 and affects traffic in all directions. No through traffic will be permitted, and road users are asked to plan ahead and use alternate routes where available. West Coast Energy apologizes for the inconvenience and appreciates your patience during this work.
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1: I'm Darren Bain. Western provinces are bracing for a severe wildfire season as El Nino moves in. Environment Canada is predicting hotter than average temperatures this summer and into early fall, with normal and lower than normal precipitation in some parts of the country in line with effects from El Nino. It's off to China for BC Premier David Eby, his first ever there to promote the province's forestry products and energy sector around LNG development. The premier says his trade mission has the goal of counterbalancing U.S. tariffs that he says are really hurting the province's forestry sector. Eby says he's already planning to meet with PetroChina officials about the second phase of the massive LNG facility expansion in Kitimat, with an impending final investment decision on the project expected later this year. It's the world we're living in. Researchers are recommending starting substance use education as early as kindergarten, specifically guidance for younger students regarding prevention and education. A framework from a team of academics, addiction experts, and school system administrators suggests moving away from a punitive approach to youth substance use and towards one offering community supports. It's the online door-kicking challenge, one that's terrorizing some BC homeowners and other places across the country. Police are warning about this social media trend. It involves teens aggressively kicking the doors of strangers' homes. Homeowners are concerned for their safety and property, and there can be consequences for both them and pranksters. In the United States, an 11-year-old boy was fatally shot in the back after being part of a doorbell prank. In Abbotsford, an 86-year-old man received a one-year driving ban after running his vehicle into two teens playing the prank. It's a Ford recall about an earlier recall for the same issue. The automaker recalling thousands of older model F-150 trucks, given the fact repairs done during an earlier safety recall may not have been performed correctly. Affected are more than 12,000 trucks from the 2018 through 2020 model years. It seems a software issue could cause the daytime running lights to stay on, potentially creating glare for oncoming drivers and increasing the risk of a crash. And Prince George Cougars defenseman Carson Carles is one step closer to playing in the NHL following his sixth overall selection by the Calgary Flames. Flames amateur scout Mike Coughlin says after watching him throughout the season, the team has a strong belief that Carles could have a successful career.
2: We thought going into the season that he would at worst be second pair steady defense partner for a high-end player. But as the season went on, we believe he's a first pair player. He's potentially a team captain down the road. He's got a 10 to 15-year NHL career ahead of him.
1: Coughlin added Carles will play with the University of North Dakota and will continue to work with him throughout his development. Prince George product and Spokane Chiefs forward Chase Harrington was also picked by Calgary in the second round at 36th overall. Meanwhile, Cougars forward Caden Lemire was picked by the Minnesota Wild in the fourth round at 112th overall. Get daily and weekly news alerts directly to your inbox by signing up at mypgnow.com.
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2: Attention industrial road users. West Coast Energy advises that a portion of the Chichinca Bear Lake Forest Service Road at the junction with Canfor Road, also known as the 6900 Road FSR, will be temporarily closed to traffic from June 15th to July 4th. This closure will be at approximately kilometer 0.4 to kilometer 0.5 and affects traffic in all directions. No through traffic will be permitted, and road users are asked to plan ahead and use alternate routes where available. West Coast Energy apologizes for the inconvenience and appreciates your patience during this work.
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3: 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West Coast Energy advises that a portion of the Chachinka Bear Lake Forest Service Road at the junction with Canfor Road, also known as the 6900 Road FSR, will be temporarily closed to traffic from June 15th to July 4th. This closure will be at approximately kilometer 0.4 to kilometer 0.5 and affects traffic in all directions. No through traffic will be permitted, and road users are asked to plan ahead and use alternate routes where available. West Coast Energy apologizes for the inconvenience and appreciates your patience during this work.
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4: Alan Jackson is set to close out one of country music's most legendary careers with a final concert happening this weekend at Nashville's Nissan Stadium. The show, called Last Call, One More for the Road, the finale, will feature a massive lineup of country stars. Get this, Luke Combs, Luke Bryan, Eric Church, Miranda Lambert, Carrie Underwood, Cody Johnson, John Party, Little Big Town, Thomas Rhett, Leanne Womack, George Strait, and Lainey Wilson. If that's not a who's who, I don't know what is. This event will also be broadcast on NBC. So let's go back to 1993. Here's our throwback track from Alan Jackson, Chattahoochee.
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0: was George Burge with a little help from Luke Bryan with song number 16 this week, Ride, Ride, Ride. Tyler Joe Miller is out here living his best suburban life this summer. He's been mowing the lawn, keeping things tidy, just like the rest of us. But here's the part that might surprise you. What's in his earbuds while he's pushing the mower? Classic country? Tyler Joe is a full-on true crime junkie. His mowing playlist of choice is Dateline. The guy with 10 top 10 singles on Canadian country radio is out there cutting grass and solving murders at the same time. When we return, we will have song number 15 from Tyler Joe Miller on the Cross Canada Country Countdown.
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9: Hi, this is Doug Falkins. I was born in Sussex, New Brunswick. Now I'm living in Campbell River on Vancouver Island, British Columbia. My newest release is called Right Here, Right Now with my good friend Dave Faber. The song is really about that moment that you recognize the person you're with is going to be the one. The magic when it happens and you know there's no turning back and there's no doubts in your mind that that's the person that's going to be for you for the rest of your life. I really hope you enjoy this song. Really hope you guys love Right Here, Right Now.

0: Jane Brown, Woman. We're getting really close now to hearing who is number one on the charts this week. Coming up after the break, we will have song number five.
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1: Good morning. Calgary Flames may have some new hockey fans in Prince George. PG Cougars defenseman Carson Carles was selected sixth overall by the Flames in the first round of the 2026 NHL Draft.
2: Definitely Calgary is a good spot. I mean, I think I'll fit in quite well, and it'll be a good spot for me for sure.
1: Flames amateur scout Mike Coughlin is impressed with Carles on and off the ice.
3: You sit down with him as a person, and he's describing his life and how important his family is and what he does on the farm. And I just remember walking away from 30-minute conversation after a tough game as a hockey person and as a father myself. Like, you just smiling from ear to ear that you had a chance to listen to this kid.
1: Spokane Chiefs forward Chase Harrington, who is from Prince George, was picked by the Flames 36th overall in the second round. PG Cougars forward Caden Lemire is now property of the Minnesota Wild. He was chosen in the fourth round of the NHL draft, 112th overall. To call it a triumphant return for the Relay of Life in PG would be an understatement. The event returned for the first time since being canceled in 2023 and more than doubled its original fundraising goal, raising more than $100,000 for the Canadian Cancer Society. Organizing committee member Zoe Younghusband says the new committee learned a lot for the future.
4: And we've really tried to make it our own, but also include a lot of things from previous relays to add that nostalgic piece to it. So I think just the lesson is a combination of the both.
1: Lately today, Memorial Park had plenty of purple yesterday as residents moved in support of those living with ALS. The move to cure ALS helped raise funds for the ALS Society of BC. Executive Director Donald Miyazaki says raising awareness is just as important as raising funds.
5: I don't think ALS is an uncurable disease. I think it is just underfunded. You know, I think with the amount of funding and just raising awareness is really what's going to start to finding a cure or at least a treatment for it.
1: Stack by Design Time Solutions took home the top prize of $100,000 angel investment at the Northern Angel Summit finale. The company, led by founder Bruce Johnston, is based in Prince George and helps small to mid-size engineering and architecture firms streamline projects, simplify administration work, and more. Six finalists gave live pitches to angel investors at the PG Conference and Civic Center, who then deliberated on which business had the best pitch. BC's consumer watchdog is investigating StubHub over issues with FIFA World Cup tickets. The Attorney General, Nikki Sharma, says Consumer Protection BC is investigating StubHub. That's after a report fans who may have spent hundreds or even thousands of dollars on tickets for Vancouver World Cup matches were not able to attend due to issues with StubHub's platform. Sharma called the reports deeply concerning and noted StubHub has committed to honoring its refund guarantees for fans. After Canada's 1-0 victory over South Africa in L.A., the Canadian men's soccer team has advanced to the round of 16 for the first time in the World Cup and will next play Saturday in Houston against the winner of tonight's game between the Netherlands and Morocco. Get news alerts, direct your inbox. 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I'm Hartley Miller.
6: Thanks, Hart. Good morning. I'm Carol Gass at 6:04. It's Monday, Red Zone Garbage Pickup. And on my way in today on 16 West, it was pretty cloudy, really. But apparently we are going to see the sun today, so that'll be nice. And we're supposed to get up to a high of 22. It's already 14 degrees.
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1: Let's go, girls.

And I'm feeling proud of myself for remembering all my passwords, including the code, the security code into the station after a week off. Good morning. I'm Carol Gass. There's so much that has happened in Prince George in the last week, and I've been off. I've been on the island. So we've got lots to catch up on together, but more great music to get to. I've got some Terry Clark on the way, and right now this is Kelsey Ballerini. If you go down, I'm going down too on Country 97 FM.

doesn't matter where and when you first heard this song. What matters is that you heard it. Here's another certified country classic from Country 97 FM.

0: Terry Clark on Country 97 FM. Good morning, I'm Carol Gass. It's 6:18, it's Monday, and I ain't lying when I say how proud I am of the organizers and all of the volunteers and everyone who participated in the Relay for Life over the weekend. Unfortunately, I couldn't be there at all. I was on holiday and there was a mix-up with flights and stuff. But honestly, over $100,000 raised for the Canadian Cancer Society, that is pretty spectacular after a hiatus of I don't even know how many years. But wow, people showed up. And that's what Prince George does. And it's just so heartwarming. Congratulations to the organizers and the volunteers and the participants. What a fantastic showing of love.
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12: Good morning, I'm Carol Gass. Well, I hope you had a great weekend. It's Monday now, Red Zone Garbage Pickup. It's 6:22. Today's weather, well, it's starting cloudy, but we are supposed to see some sun anyway and a high of 22. Looks like it's 14 right now as we get closer to the 6:30 news with the latest from Blake Shelton. Stay country or die trying. 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
1: Good morning. Relay for Life is back in Prince George, and it's back with a bang. After a few years away, the event returned and more than doubled its original fundraising goal, with over 100 grand raised for the Canadian Cancer Society at the end of the 24-hour event. Organizing committee member Zoe Younghusband says the community response has been overwhelming.
2: This is such a pivotal event to this community, and I think just our result in fundraising goes to show how much this community event means to the members of Prince George.
1: Yesterday morning at Clately Today Memorial Park, residents walked in support of those living with ALS. The Move to Cure ALS event helped raise funds for the ALS Society of BC. Event coordinator Christy Francis says while raising funds is certainly important, raising awareness is just as crucial.
3: Awareness and understanding is really key, and it plays a role in fundraising. Once there's more awareness, then that helps us fundraise. But also, like you said, it's just people feeling more supported and connected. This is such an isolating disease, and we want people to know they're not alone.
1: Prince George RCMP made progress in an investigation with the help of two youth. Police say 1 week ago Friday, they received a report of an incident involving two youth and a third party, where the youth, shaken up by the incident, immediately called 911. The youth provided a detailed description of the suspect and his last known direction of travel, helping officers locate and arrest the suspect close to where the incident took place. Mounties say the suspect was later released on an undertaking with conditions. BC's consumer watchdog is now investigating StubHub. This over issues with FIFA's World Cup tickets.
4: Attorney General Nikki Sharma says Consumer Protection BC is investigating StubHub. That's after reports that fans who may have spent hundreds or even thousands on tickets for Vancouver World Cup matches weren't able to attend due to ticketing issues. Sharma called the reports deeply concerning and noted StubHub has committed to honoring its refund guarantees for fans. Emily Joveski, Vista News, Victoria.
1: Canadian soccer fans were treated to that 1-0 victory over South Africa, meaning the Canadian men's soccer team has advanced to a World Cup round of 16 for the first time. We'll next play on Saturday against the winner of tonight's game between the Netherlands and Morocco. Prince George Cougars defenseman Carson Carles was on fire all season long, so it's appropriate he'll be joining the Calgary Flames after he was selected 6th overall in the 2026 NHL draft by the Flames. Spokane Chiefs forward Chase Harrington, who is from PG, was also picked by the Flames. That in round 2, 36th overall. PG Cougars forward Caden Lemire heard his name called in the 4th round of the NHL draft, 112th overall. He went to the Minnesota Wild. Get news alerts direct to your inbox. 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I'm Hartley Miller.
5: Thanks, Hart. Good morning. I'm Carol Gass. It's 6:34. It's Monday. It's Red Zone Garbage Pickup today. And we've got some cloud going on right now, a little bit of clear. Are we going to see the sun? We're supposed to. Sun and cloud for the day and a high of 22. I mean, it's already warm at 14.
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0: Dierks Bentley on Country 97 FM. Good morning, I'm Carol Gass, and I'm thinking it's time to get scrolling. You coming?
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0: There's a viral TikTok video that if you haven't seen it, you really should. Not just for the amazing content in the video, but for the sheer joy in it. Essentially, it's a passenger in a taxi feeding the cab driver's pet crow as they fly beside the car. This gal was coming home from a business trip, and when she got to her car in the parking lot at the airport, it had a flat tire, so she had to take a cab. She noticed that there was a crow perched on the cab driver's window, but said it flew away when he started to drive. But a few minutes later, the driver told her to look out the window, and there was the crow flying beside them. The driver asked if she wanted to feed him, and she said,
2: "Yeah, I'll feed him." Oh my God.
0: The driver jokes it's his crow, but then admits the crow's wild, but they have a bit of a partnership going on. Fares love it, and the crow gets fed on the daily, mostly chocolate cookies. What's not to love? But you gotta keep your hand high when you're making your offering because he'll bite your finger. You can hear the laughter in her voice and the glee of being part of this duo's hijinks, and she admits that her crap day was completely turned around on a ride home.
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0: Well, good morning. I'm Carol Gass. It's 646 and it's Monday. Red Zone garbage pickup. Pretty cloudy outside, although there is some clear as well, and that's kind of the day for us today. Sun and cloud with a high of 22. Well, we're not that far away. We're starting our day at 14 with some Haley Benedict on the way. And right now, this gorgeous song from Megan Maroney. It's Beautiful Things. It's today's best country, Country 97 FM.

0: And I think that goes for a lot of us. I'm not going to get into the particulars, but yeah, doing things my mama says I shouldn't on Country 97 FM. Good morning, I'm Carol Gass. It's 6:53 and it's Monday, and I'm coming right back with some Luke Bryan for you after this. Hang on.
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6: 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West Coast Energy advises that a portion of the Chichinca Bear Lake Forest Service Road at the junction with Canfor Road, also known as the 6900 Road FSR, will be temporarily closed to traffic from June 15th to July 4th. This closure will be at approximately kilometer 0.4 to kilometer 0.5 and affects traffic in all directions. No through traffic will be permitted, and road users are asked to plan ahead and use alternate routes where available. West Coast Energy apologizes for the inconvenience and appreciate your patience during this work.
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0: Good morning, it's Carol. It's 6:56. It's Red Zone Garbage Pickup on this Monday morning, and weather-wise, we are seeing some clear, some cloud, and that's pretty much our day. Supposed to get to a high of 22, 14 right now. On our way to the 7 o'clock news with that Luke Bryan song I promised you, it's Country Song came on Country 97 FM.

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1: Good morning. Calgary Flames may have some new hockey fans in Prince George. PG Cougars defenseman Carson Carles was selected sixth overall by the Flames in the first round of the 2026 NHL Draft.
2: Definitely Calgary is a good spot. I mean, I think I'll fit in quite well, and it'll be a good spot for me for sure.
1: Flames amateur scout Mike Coughlin is impressed with Carles on and off the ice.
3: You sit down with him as a person, and he's describing his life and how important his family is and what he does on the farm. And I just remember walking away from 30-minute conversation after a tough game as a hockey person and as a father myself. Like, you just smiling from ear to ear that you had a chance to listen to this kid.
1: Spokane Chiefs forward Chase Harrington, who is from Prince George, was picked by the Flames 36th overall in the second round. PG Cougars forward Caden Lemire is now property of the Minnesota Wild. He was chosen in the fourth round of the NHL draft, 112th overall. To call it a triumphant return for the Relay of Life in PG would be an understatement. The event returned for the first time since being canceled in 2023 and more than doubled its original fundraising goal, raising more than $100,000 for the Canadian Cancer Society. Organizing committee member Zoe Younghusband says the new committee learned a lot for the future.
4: And we've really tried to make it our own, but also include a lot of things from previous relays to add that nostalgic piece to it. So I think just the lesson is a combination of the both.
1: Lately today, Memorial Park had plenty of purple yesterday as residents moved in support of those living with ALS. The move to cure ALS helped raise funds for the ALS Society of BC. Executive Director Donald Miyazaki says raising awareness is just as important as raising funds.
5: I don't think ALS is an uncurable disease. I think it is just underfunded. You know, I think with the amount of funding and just raising awareness is really what's going to start to finding a cure or at least a treatment for it.
1: Stack by Design Time Solutions took home the top prize of $100,000 angel investment at the Northern Angel Summit finale. The company, led by founder Bruce Johnston, is based in Prince George and helps small to mid-size engineering and architecture firms streamline projects, simplify administration work, and more. Six finalists gave live pitches to angel investors at the PG Conference and Civic Center, who then deliberated on which business had the best pitch. BC's consumer watchdog is investigating StubHub over issues with FIFA World Cup tickets. The Attorney General, Nikki Sharma, says Consumer Protection BC is investigating StubHub. That's after a report fans who may have spent hundreds or even thousands of dollars on tickets for Vancouver World Cup matches were not able to attend due to issues with StubHub's platform. Sharma called the reports deeply concerning and noted StubHub has committed to honoring its refund guarantees for fans. After Canada's 1-0 victory over South Africa in L.A., the Canadian men's soccer team has advanced to the round of 16 for the first time in the World Cup and will next play Saturday in Houston against the winner of tonight's game between the Netherlands and Morocco. Get news alerts, direct your inbox. Sign up at mypgnow.com. I'm Hartley Miller.
6: Thanks, Hart. Good morning, I'm Carol Gass. It's 7:04 already on a Monday morning. Red Zone garbage pickup. I hope you had a great weekend. Weather this week, well, it's looking pretty great. Tomorrow it's going to rain, but we need the rain. Even though we've had lots of rain, we still need more rain. Today doesn't look like we're going to see it. Today looks like sun and cloud and 22, and we're already warming up. We started the day at 14. It's 15 now.
0: Thank goodness it's Monday. You don't hear that very much. But here, it's Morgan Monday. 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
1: Mark Chestnut going through the Big D on Country 97 FM. Mark put that song out in 1994 off his record, What a Way to Live. It was such a popular song, but just couldn't beat Joe Diffie's Pickup Man that sat at number one for multiple weeks. Mark had to settle for number two in both the U.S. and Canada. You want to talk about grit? Mark Chestnut literally had heart surgery, quit drinking cold turkey, and is still out there playing fairs and festivals like it's 1994. He's going to be at Big Valley Jamboree coming up in August, so if you're going to that show, enjoy. That's your throwback track, and it's brought to you by the Black Clover Pub.
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0: Tucker Wetmore on Country 97 FM. Good morning. I'm Carol Gass, 717. It's Monday, if you can believe it, the 29th of June. July 1st is Wednesday. What do you got planned for Canada Day? Are you going to be going to Claytonay Park? Maybe Hubble Homestead or maybe Barkerville for Dominion Day. Whatever you're doing, make the plan for sure. And I certainly hope it's a day off for you. Yeah. I certainly hope that even though it's in the middle of the week, it's still lovely to celebrate Canada's birthday on a day off.
1: It's Carol Gass in the morning. 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
5: 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That's such a great, innovative idea, I think. Taking a look at the forecast for July 1st, Wednesday's looking like sun and cloud and 19 degrees, which is pretty close to today's forecast. We've got some sun, we've got some cloud. We're supposed to get to 22. Now, tomorrow we've got rain, so we should enjoy today and we'll enjoy Canada Day, and we will enjoy the rain because we definitely need it, even after some of the monsoon and hail that happened while I was on vacation. Anyway, 15 right now, and I've got some Dallas Smith on the way. But first of all, a straight line to the 7:30 news with Keith Urban on today's Best Country, Country 97 FM.

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1: Good morning. Relay for Life is back in Prince George, and it's back with a bang. After a few years away, the event returned and more than doubled its original fundraising goal, with over 100 grand raised for the Canadian Cancer Society at the end of the 24-hour event. Organizing committee member Zoe Younghusband says the community response has been overwhelming.
2: This is such a pivotal event to this community, and I think just our result in fundraising goes to show how much this community event means to the members of Prince George.
1: Yesterday morning at Clately Today Memorial Park, residents walked in support of those living with ALS. The Move to Cure ALS event helped raise funds for the ALS Society of BC. Event coordinator Christy Francis says while raising funds is certainly important, raising awareness is just as crucial.
3: Awareness and understanding is really key, and it plays a role in fundraising. Once there's more awareness, then that helps us fundraise. But also, like you said, it's just people feeling more supported and connected. This is such an isolating disease, and we want people to know they're not alone.
1: Prince George RCMP made progress in an investigation with the help of two youth. Police say 1 week ago Friday, they received a report of an incident involving two youth and a third party, where the youth, shaken up by the incident, immediately called 911. The youth provided a detailed description of the suspect and his last known direction of travel, helping officers locate and arrest the suspect close to where the incident took place. Mounties say the suspect was later released on an undertaking with conditions. Canadian soccer fans were treated to that 1-0 victory over South Africa, meaning the Canadian men's soccer team has advanced to a World Cup round of 16 for the first time. We'll next play on Saturday against the winner of tonight's game between the Netherlands and Morocco. Prince George Cougars defenseman Carson Carles was on fire all season long, so it's appropriate he'll be joining the Calgary Flames after he was selected 6th overall in the 2026 NHL draft by the Flames. Carles talks about the lead-up to hearing his name called.
4: The first three picks went by, and obviously, you know, kind of know who's going there, and then obviously four and to me, and now it's kind of hectic, so it's nerve-wracking, and I think I'm still shaking right now, honestly.
1: Spokane Chiefs forward Chase Harrington, who is from PG, was also picked by the Flames. That in round two, 36th overall. PG Cougars forward Caden Lemire heard his name called in the fourth round of the NHL draft, 112th overall. He went to the Minnesota Wild. Get news alerts direct your inbox. Sign up at mypgnow.com. I'm Hartley Miller.
5: Thanks, Hart. Good morning. I'm Carol Gass, 7:32 on Monday. How was your weekend? Was it good for you? Certainly hope so. It's red zone garbage pickup today. Now, today doesn't look like we're seeing any rain. That's reserved for tomorrow. And then starting on July 1st and carrying on for the next 5 days, it looks like it's going to be sun and cloud, which is the same as today. Sun and cloud and 22. Do you know where your sunglasses are? You're going to need them. It's 15 right now.
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0: Jordan Davis on Country 97 FM. Good morning. I'm Carol Gass. It's 7:39. It's Monday. Now, can we talk about nasturtiums? First of all, I'd like to call out that plant for the spelling of its name. I mean, if you'd think how to spell nasturtiums, you'd probably get it wrong in a spelling bee unless you're really, really smart. N-A-S-T-U-R-T-I-U-M-S, nasturtiums. I think that's totally offside, but whatever. Have you eaten nasturtiums? My husband, who has such a green thumb and who spends winters watching YouTube videos about growing things so that come spring he's ready, decided that this year he's going to grow nasturtiums. And I'm like, okay, well, doesn't really affect me. Why is he growing them? Well, I didn't really know that until I got back from holiday. And he has decided that nasturtiums belong in salad. Now, okay, that's fine with me. It's a little weird. But when you look it up on the internet, a lot of people eat different flowers like nasturtiums. So I'm thinking to myself, okay. And so I carve them up for yesterday's lunch and peppery. Holy peppery. I mean, really, I mean, I added about a third nasturtium leaf and probably two-thirds lettuce, along with the other things like, you know, cucumbers and peppers and carrots and all that good stuff. But really, the nasturtium leaves gave such a lovely peppery flavor. I really liked it. It kind of, you know, chutzpahed up the salad, if you will. Now, I haven't had a flower yet, but I was just looking online, and apparently what you should do with a nasturtium flower is you should stuff it with a garlic cream cheese, and then put that on top of the salad. Now, not only does it look beautiful, because it's kind of this deep orangey color with some yellow, but apparently completely edible. So I'm thinking that that's a really good idea. I mean, regardless of how it's spelled, nasturtiums are for you and me. Now, it does say on the internet, don't just go ahead and, you know, eat any nasturtium. No, like you don't want a sidewalk salad. It's like street meat. You got to be careful.
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0: Well, it's 7:43 already on this Monday morning. Oh, it's Red Zone Garbage Pickup. And it looks like we're going to see sun and clouds today. And the wind's going to pick up a little bit as well and blow us up to 22. It's 15 right now with some Morgan Griffiths waiting in the wings. But right now, it's Garth standing outside the fire. On today's Best Country, Country 97 FM. Morning.

0: Morgan Griffiths on Country 97 FM. Good morning, I'm Carol Gass. It's 7:50 already on this Monday. I'm just back from a week of holidays, 10 out of 10. Highly recommend. If you're looking forward to your summer holidays, look forward with the joy in your heart that you know is going to come from taking that week off. And if you've already had your holidays, well, I mean, you can remember all that joy. The first day back, I will say, is a little difficult. First problem is trying to remember all your passwords, of course, and you know, that you can't really drink at 10 o'clock in the morning or anything.
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0: Well, it's 7:52 and it's Monday. I'm Carol Gass with you right through till 10 o'clock. The weather today looks like sun and cloud. There's going to be some wind as well and a high today of 22. Well, it's 15 right now with the Road Hammers. We're crazy about you. So am I. Thanks for listening to today's best country, you know, Country 97 FM.

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1: Good morning. Calgary Flames may have some new hockey fans in Prince George. PG Cougars defenseman Carson Carles was selected sixth overall by the Flames in the first round of the 2026 NHL Draft.
2: Definitely Calgary's a good spot. I mean, I think I'll fit in quite well, and it'll be a good spot for me for sure.
1: Flames amateur scout Mike Coughlin is impressed with Carles on and off the ice.
3: You sit down with him as a person, and he's describing his life and how important his family is and what he does on the farm. And I just remember walking away from 30-minute conversation after a tough game as a hockey person and as a father myself. Like, you just smiling from ear to ear that you had a chance to listen to this kid.
1: Spokane Chiefs forward Chase Harrington, who is from Prince George, was picked by the Flames 36th overall in the second round. PG Cougars forward Caden Lemire is now property of the Minnesota Wild. He was chosen in the fourth round of the NHL draft, 112th overall. To call it a triumphant return for the Relay of Life in PG would be an understatement. The event returned for the first time since being canceled in 2023 and more than doubled its original fundraising goal, raising more than $100,000 for the Canadian Cancer Society. Organizing committee member Zoe Younghusband says the new committee learned a lot for the future.
4: And we've really tried to make it our own, but also include a lot of things from previous relays to add that nostalgic piece to it. So I think just the lesson is a combination of the both.
1: Lately today, Memorial Park had plenty of purple yesterday as residents moved in support of those living with ALS. The move to cure ALS helped raise funds for the ALS Society of BC. ALS BC Executive Director Donald Miyazaki.
5: I don't think ALS is an uncurable disease. I think it is just underfunded.
1: Stack by Design Time Solutions took home the top prize of $100,000 angel investment at the Northern Angel Summit finale. The company, led by founder Bruce Johnston, is based in Prince George and helps small to mid-sized engineering and architecture firms streamline projects, simplify administration work, and more. Northern Angel Summit spokesperson Mary Miting explains the goal of the summit.
6: We're not just bringing Northern innovation together. We're also training them so that they can go out and get some investment from other regions in the province.
1: Six finalists gave live pitches to angel investors at the PG Conference and Civic Center, who then deliberated on which business had the best pitch. BC's consumer watchdog is investigating StubHub over issues with FIFA World Cup tickets. The Attorney General Nikki Sharma says Consumer Protection BC is investigating StubHub. That's after a report fans who may have spent hundreds or even thousands of dollars on tickets for Vancouver World Cup matches were not able to attend due to issues with StubHub's platform. Sharma called the reports deeply concerning and noted StubHub has committed to honoring its refund guarantees for fans. After Canada's 1-0 victory over South Africa in L.A., the Canadian men's soccer team has advanced to the round of 16 for the first time in the World Cup and will next play Saturday in Houston against the winner of tonight's game between the Netherlands and Morocco. And on the lighter side, from comedian Alex Caseberg, a Russian-born professional MMA fighter lost his pinky during a bout in Philadelphia. When asked what he would have done differently in the fight, he said he could not put his finger on it. About 8:05. Enjoy your day and the short week ahead. I'm Hartley Miller.
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11: Good morning, I'm Carol Gass. Glad to be together this Monday morning. Oh, it's Red Zone Garbage Pickup. Weather-wise for today, sun and cloud, a little bit of wind, and we should see 22 as a high. It's supposed to rain tomorrow, so today's lovely. Not that we don't need the rain. 15 right now.
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1: 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Good morning, I'm Carol Gass, and I'm feeling a scroll. 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
1: There's a viral TikTok video that if you haven't seen it, you really should. Not just for the amazing content in the video, but for the sheer joy in it. Essentially, it's a passenger in a taxi feeding the cab driver's pet crow as they fly beside the car. This gal was coming home from a business trip, and when she got to her car in the parking lot at the airport, it had a flat tire, so she had to take a cab. She noticed that there was a crow perched on the cab driver's window, but said it flew away when he started to drive. But a few minutes later, the driver told her to look out the window, and there was the crow flying beside them. The driver asked if she wanted to feed him, and she said,
3: "Yeah, I'll feed him." Oh my God.
1: The driver jokes it's his crow, but then admits the crow's wild, but they have a bit of a partnership going on. Fares love it, and the crow gets fed on the daily, mostly chocolate cookies. What's not to love? But you gotta keep your hand high when you're making your offering because he'll bite your finger. You can hear the laughter in her voice and the glee of being part of this duo's hijinks, and she admits that her crap day was completely turned around on a ride home.
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5: It's 8:22, and it's Monday, and it's Red Zone Garbage Pickup, and it looks like it's going to be a lovely day. Some cloud, some sun, maybe a little bit of wind to blow us up to 22. We're at 15 right now with Alan Jackson. You're welcome.

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1: Good morning. Relay for Life is back in Prince George, and it's back with a bang. After a few years away, the event returned and more than doubled its original fundraising goal, with over 100 grand raised for the Canadian Cancer Society at the end of the 24-hour event. Organizing committee member Zoe Younghusband says the community response has been overwhelming.
2: This is such a pivotal event to this community, and I think just our result in fundraising goes to show how much this community event means to the members of Prince George.
1: Yesterday morning at Clately Today Memorial Park, residents walked in support of those living with ALS. The Move to Cure ALS event helped raise funds for the ALS Society of BC. Event coordinator Christy Francis says while raising funds is certainly important, raising awareness is just as crucial.
3: Awareness and understanding is really key, and it plays a role in fundraising. Once there's more awareness, then that helps us fundraise. But also, like you said, it's just people feeling more supported and connected. This is such an isolating disease, and we want people to know they're not alone.
1: The federal Conservatives are calling for the Ethics Committee to launch an investigation into what they call conflicts of interest arising from a condo bailout plan in BC. Conservative leader Pierre Poilievre says the government plans to bail out developers, bankers, and investors by using taxpayer dollars to purchase 2,200 unsold condominium units. He says the bailout prevents a price correction from taking place, preserving high prices for developers rather than lowering them for buyers. In a news release from the Prime Minister's office earlier this month, Ottawa said through Build Canada Homes and BC Housing, they will leverage innovative financing tools to convert more than 2,200 vacant condo units in priority growth areas into affordable homes. BC's consumer watchdog is now investigating StubHub. This over issues with FIFA's World Cup tickets.
4: Attorney General Nikki Sharma says Consumer Protection BC is investigating StubHub. That's after reports that fans who may have spent hundreds or even thousands on tickets for Vancouver World Cup matches weren't able to attend due to ticketing issues. Sharma called the reports deeply concerning and noted StubHub has committed to honoring its refund guarantees for fans. Emily Joveski, Vista News, Victoria.
1: Prince George Cougars defenseman Carson Carles was on fire all season long, so it's appropriate he'll be joining the Calgary Flames after he was selected sixth overall in the 2026 NHL draft by the Flames. Spokane Chiefs forward Chase Harrington, who is from PG, was also picked by the Flames, that in round two, 36th overall. PG Cougars forward Caden Lemire heard his name called in the fourth round of the NHL draft, 112th overall. He went to the Minnesota Wild. Get news alerts direct your inbox. 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I'm Hartley Miller.
5: Thanks, Hart. Good morning. I'm Carol Gass. It's 8:34 on Monday. It's Red Zone Garbage Pickup. And today it's looking pretty much like sun and cloud. There's going to be a bit of wind, and we're supposed to get up to a high of 22. And Wednesday, Thursday, Friday, Saturday, Sunday look like the exact same forecast. Tomorrow, some rain, which we need, so we won't kvetch. It's 15 right now.
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0: Dean Brody, a man without a woman on Country 97 FM. Good morning, I'm Carol Gass. Well, here we are together on Monday. Did you have a good weekend? Would it surprise you to know that some people from Prince George were down in Nashville over the weekend for Alan Jackson's final farewell performance? Yeah, they were talking to me before they left and they were like, oh, we're going down. And I was so jealous of that. And so this morning I've been looking through a whole bunch of the video that was taken of Saturday night, and it looks amazing. Like, Nissan Stadium in Nashville was absolutely jam-packed to the rafters. And there's a bunch of different songs that Alan did and a lot of him talking, which you don't really think about Alan Jackson as much of a talker, but he got really emotional about the whole thing. And it's really worthwhile going onto Facebook or Instagram and searching it out, because man, oh man, what a time. In the final tribute, like, all of today's best and hottest country music stars were on stage. Carrie Underwood, it was obviously Carrie. You can tell by her legs are amazing. Luke Combs, Miranda Lambert, Eric Church in his green shirt. Lainey Wilson was on there. I mean, a ton more. And they all did Papa Top. And they called it a sing-along song because they asked the entire audience to join in. It was amazing. It really was. And I'm sure if you can't find it on social media, tune in tonight to Tim Gavin's 5 o'clock Country Report. No doubt he's going to have a major recap.
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0: Well, it's 8:45 already, if you can believe it, and I'm looking at the weather, which says sun and cloud, a little bit of wind today for Prince George. Up to 22 we go. We've only got 7 to get there. It's 15, and we're going to get some Lady A on the radio, but first, let's get to Thomas Rhett, after all the bars are closed.
11: After all the bars are closed.

0: That's Lady A, Like a Lady, on Country 97 FM. Good morning, I'm Carol Gass. It's 8:51. Earlier this morning, we were talking about nasturtiums. Well, the way you spell nasturtium, it's more like nasturtiums, N-A-S-T-U-R-T-I-U-M-S, which, okay, nasturtiums, but whatever. In a spelling bee, I think I might have been stumped. Anyway, that doesn't matter. Do you eat nasturtiums, or have you ever? Because my husband this year, he planted nasturtiums in with the tomato plants. And today is the first day that I am going to be eating nasturtium in my salad. And I'm really looking forward to it. Everything on the internet says that you can eat the entire plant, not just the flower. You can eat the leaves. And so that's what I've got in my salad. I went 2/3 lettuce and 1/3 nasturtium. Anyways, I'm looking forward to the peppery taste because apparently they kind of taste a little bit like hot mustard and pepper. And not only can you eat the leaves and the flower, but apparently you can pickle the seeds so that they're kind of like capers. Now, I don't know that I am, you know, as energetic as pickling nasturtium seeds, but at least not this year, maybe next time. But, you know, the thing about them is that you're supposed to go ahead and you're supposed to pick from the middle of the plant. So that's what I did yesterday when I thought, okay, well, we're growing nasturtiums, we're eating nasturtiums. That's what you do. So I've gone ahead and I've picked those and I've, you know, chopped them up into lettuce-sized pieces and I'm kind of looking forward to it. What I didn't know was that a lot of people take the flour and they fill that flour with a garlic cream cheese. And then they put it all together and they put that on the top of the salad. I kind of wish I'd done that. But anyways, one thing at a time, one thing at a time. Maybe if I like the nasturtium in my salad today, we'll go with nasturtium flowers tomorrow. Yes, I'm going to call them nasturtiums for the rest of my life, I'm pretty sure.
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0: It's 8:56 on a Monday morning. I hope you had a great weekend. Oh, did you go down to the Williams Lake Stampede? I missed it this year because anyway, there was a bunch of hubbub around the flight I was supposed to catch and didn't make that, but that's a whole different story. But I know that the Williams Lake Stampede happened, and if you were there, I hope you had a great time, or whatever it was that you were doing. Weather today looking like sun and cloud and a little bit of wind and up to 22. We're kind of stuck at 15. Unless really the Environment Canada website is stuck. I'm not sure which it is, but it might update at 9, and then we'll talk about weather after the 9 o'clock news. To get us there, some Shaboozy with good news on Country 97 FM.

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1: Good morning. To call it a triumphant return for the Relay of Life in PG would be an understatement. The event returned for the first time since being canceled in 2023 and more than doubled its original fundraising goal, raising more than $100,000 for the Canadian Cancer Society. Organizing committee member Zoe Younghusband says the new committee learned a lot for the future.
2: And we've really tried to make it our own, but also include a lot of things from previous relays to add that nostalgic piece to it. So I think just the lesson is a combination of the both.
1: Lately today, Memorial Park had plenty of purple yesterday as residents moved in support of those living with ALS. The move to cure ALS helped raise funds for the ALS Society of BC. Executive Director Donald Miyazaki says raising awareness is just as important as raising funds.
3: I don't think ALS is an uncurable disease. I think it is just underfunded. You know, I think with an amount of funding and just raising awareness is really what's going to start to finding a cure or at least a treatment for it.
1: Funds raised during the ALS event will go directly to patients or to research to find treatments and a cure. Stack by Design Time Solutions took home the top prize of $100,000 angel investment at the Northern Angel Summit finale. The company, led by founder Bruce Johnston, is based in Prince George and helps small to mid-sized engineering and architecture firms streamline projects, simplify administration work, and more. Northern Angel Summit spokesperson Mary Miting explains the goal of the summit.
4: We're not just bringing Northern innovation together. We're also training them so that they can go out and get some investment from other regions in the province.
1: Six finalists gave live pitches to angel investors at the PG Conference and Civic Center, who then deliberated on which business had the best pitch. The federal conservatives are calling for the Ethics Committee to launch an investigation into what they call conflicts of interest arising from a condo bailout plan in BC. Conservative leader Pierre Poilievre says the government plans to bail out developers, bankers, and investors by using taxpayer dollars to purchase 2,200 unsold condominium units. He says the bailout prevents a price correction from taking place, preserving high prices for developers rather than lowering them for buyers. In a news release from the Prime Minister's office from earlier this month, Ottawa said through Build Canada Homes and BC Housing, they will leverage innovative financing tools to convert more than 2,200 vacant condo units in priority growth areas into affordable homes. PG Cougars defenseman Carson Carles has had a couple of days to let it sink in. He's now a member of the Calgary Flames, selected sixth overall by the Flames in this year's NHL draft. Flames amateur scout Mike Coughlin.
5: Watching him and our staff agreed as we zeroed on him as a potential target. Carson really continued to develop right through the year. We knew how well he played as a 16-year-old, but every time I went and watched him, it seemed like he was a little bit better than the previous viewing.
1: Carles will play the upcoming hockey season at the University of North Dakota. The Flames also selected Spokane Chiefs forward Chase Harrington, who is from Prince George. He went 36th overall in the second round. Get news alerts, direct your inbox. 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I'm Hartley Miller.
6: Thanks, Hart. Good morning. I'm Carol Gass. It's 9:04 on a Monday morning, the 29th of June already, which seems crazy to me, but here we are. We're supposed to see some sun, some clouds, some wind, and we're supposed to get up to 22 degrees. Now, tomorrow's got rain, but then the rest of the week looks like the same forecast as today. It's 15 right now.
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0: Aaron Pritchett with Worth a Shot on Country 97 FM. Good morning, I'm Carol Gass. Can you believe it's already the 29th of June? The year's half over, for goodness sake. So hard to believe. And it's also hard to believe that this Wednesday is Canada's birthday. It's Canada Day. Now, you know, there's always going to be the Nego Nelly on Facebook who's all like, oh, there's nothing to do on Canada Day. Well, never mind. You know, Canada Day in Claylaytonnay Park is always wonderful. There's vendors and food trucks and so much community. And that's what I love about Canada Day in the park. I love that we're all together feeling proud of our country, feeling proud of our community, just feeling good and, you know, enjoying one another. That's the real meaning of Canada Day in my mind. Anyways, there's also Hubble Homestead and Barkerville's Dominion Day, if that's something that you'd like to take in this year. Lots to do this Wednesday.
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0: Jade Eagleson, She Don't Know, on Country 97 FM. Good morning, I'm Carol Gass. Now, you probably know by now that I've been on vacation for the past week, and although I highly recommend vacation, 10 out of 10 for sure, I was super sad not to be able to attend the ceremony for the city's inaugural Medal of Excellence and Community Spirit Award last Tuesday on the 23rd of June. There's a hoop of a lot of nominations, and there was three recipients, Dave Mathis, Davey Greenlees, and myself. And I just want to say to the people who nominated me, thank you, thank you, thank you. For the people who wrote in support letters, again, from the bottom of my heart, thank you so much for believing in me. And to the committee who had to choose between all of the incredibly worthy nominees, thank you. My boss, Kyle Whiteman, accepted on my behalf, and I really want to thank him for doing that. And I said in my speech that Prince George is lucky to be shaped by such remarkable citizens. And I mean that from the bottom of my heart. Thank you.
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0: 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Hope you enjoyed your day off yesterday and you're ready to get back at her. Shouting out the organizers, the volunteers, the participants for this past weekend's Relay for Life. Wow, over $100,000 raised. Way to go. Amazing. Also shouting out the volunteers and organizers and the participants for the ALS walk that happened in Clay Lake yesterday. And there is one thing I will say about coming back from a week of vacation. It's hard. I mean, when Hartley Miller walked in this morning and saw me, he said, "You look so well rested." And I feel so well rested. There's no question. But when you're on vacation, you can choose naps whenever you want them, which is pretty excellent. I'd like to have one right now, as a matter of fact. But yeah, that's really frowned on at work, unfortunately. Anyways, whatever you're doing with the rest of your Monday, play safe, have fun, enjoy Colton and Tim. They're both coming in today. And I'll be back tomorrow morning at 6 a.m. and we'll talk then, okay? See ya.
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1: Well, would you look at that? It's 10 o'clock. It's Monday. I'm Colton Hoppy. Did you hear about the success Relay for Life had over the weekend? Darren Bain has a story over on mypgnow.com. Go and give that one a read and a little fist pump as you're getting in the last 2 days of June. Looking outside as we are handling Monday together. 22, it's the daytime high, some sun, some cloud, and it looks like the wind might pick up a little bit as the day rolls on, but we're looking pretty dry throughout the day at least. Right now around Prince George, cloudy and 15.
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Going back to 2004 with Gretchen Wilson, it's Here for the Party on Country 97 FM. How do you follow up the success of your debut single in Redneck Woman? You kick that door clean off its hinges and throw out Here for the Party. It's no nonsense, it's no filler, just a foot-to-the-floor Friday night banger that has been dominating country bars and honky-tonks alike for over 20 years. But if you were ever wondering to yourself, why is this so catchy? Why does it have that infectious beat? Why does it sound like Big and Rich wrote this? That's because you'd be right. Big and Rich were in the writing room for this song and gave Gretchen her no-nonsense party attitude in the early 2000s. Here for the Party, it sent Gretchen into the stratosphere in 2004, giving her the number two song of the year on the country charts here in Canada. Ella Langley, she's keeping Monday moving. Be her. 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
1: She's Sasha. It's Hey Mama, I Made It, Country 97 FM. I'm Colton Hoppy. It's the short week. It's the weird week because Canada Day is on Wednesday. And having what's going to feel like two Mondays rolled into 1 week, that's going to be a little rough. Look at this on the bright side, however. This is basically the week where nobody's around and you can get away with pushing work into next week. Also going to be talking about how'd you lose your phone, your keys, or your wallet? Because I saw that yesterday. Pretty sure you did as well. And we all were just collectively facepalming ourselves of, you don't lose your phone that way.
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That's the new Taylor Swift song off the Toy Story 5 soundtrack. Not gonna lie, I kind of dig it. It's Taylor Swift, I Knew It, I Knew You on Country 97 FM. I'm Colton Hoppe. You were probably driving up and down Massey all weekend and saw the crew running for Relay for Life. The numbers are out for what they did over the weekend. They knocked it out of the park. We're going to be talking about that right after Madeline Merlot, Country 97 FM.

0: There's Madeline Merlot, Country 97 FM. I'm Colton Hoppy. Can we just take a second out of our morning and collective round of applause for the crew that brought Relay for Life back to Prince George? Because if you haven't heard the number of what they finished at after yesterday morning, they doubled their fundraising goal. Originally, they had set out for that $50,000 in 24 hours. You showed up. You knocked it out of the park. They hit over $100,000 in fundraising to the organizers, the volunteers, the businesses. Most importantly, those who walked and ran the entire weekend, my hat's off to you. Congrats on an amazing job well done. And it's very much so safe to say, Relay for Life is back, and it is back with a bang.
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12: Hi, this is Kyle Giddens, MLA for Prince George Mackenzie. I'd like to wish everyone a happy Canada Day. As proud citizens, let's celebrate our great nation as we spend time with our friends and loved ones. Stay safe.

0: That's Dean Brody. It's A Man Without a Woman on Country 97 FM. I'm Colton Hoppy. Can we just also take one more second and give Mother Nature a round of applause? Because this weekend's forecast was dismal. It was appalling. It was rain, rain, rain. Take a breath. More rain. We didn't see next to none of it here in Prince George. It was cloudy. It was kind of on the milder side. But you can actually get out and do stuff. I still look across the Rockies to the east of us where they are getting hammered with rain to the point where they are getting 100-year records broken for most rainfall in a month. I'd like to see some more rain out here, but at least we can get outside and do stuff without having to go through the checklist of, okay, rubber boots, check, rain jacket, check, pair of socks, check, life raft, check.
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1: Good morning. I'm Brendan Paldew. The Relay for Life is back in Prince George, and it's back with a bang. After a few years away, the event returned and more than doubled its original fundraising goal with $100,360 raised for the Canadian Cancer Society at the end of the 24-hour event. Organizing committee member Zoe Younghusband says the community's response was nothing short of excellent.
2: This is such a pivotal event to this community, and I think just our result in fundraising goes to show how much this community event means to the members of Prince George.
1: The event was canceled in Prince George back in 2023 with the Canadian Cancer Society, citing issues in finding volunteers and dwindling participation during the pandemic as primary reasons for the cancellation. In addition, Clayton A. Memorial Park had plenty of purpose on Sunday morning as residents moved in support of those living with ALS. The Move to Cure ALS event helped raise funds for the Society of BC. Event coordinator Christy Francis says while raising funds is important, raising awareness is equally as crucial.
3: Awareness and understanding is really key, and it plays a role in fundraising. Once there's more awareness, then that helps us fundraise. But also, like you said, it's just people feeling more supported and connected. This is such an isolating disease, and we want people to know they're not alone.
1: Funds raised during the event will go directly to patients or to research to find treatments and a cure. Prince George North Cariboo MLA Sheldon Clara secured an important role in Carolyn Finley's shadow cabinet. The Conservative leader handpicked Clara to become the official opposition's House leader. In his first month of working with Finley, Clara is quite pleased with what he has seen so far.
4: She's incredibly methodical, thorough. She's very patient and incredibly sensible. I'm really looking forward to working with her.
1: Cariboo Chilcotin MLA Lauren Dirksen has been named deputy House leader, while Bunkley Valley Stikeen MLA Sharon Hartwell is the caucus rep for the CPBC board. RCMP have taken over the investigation into the sinking of a charter boat in the waters between Vancouver Island and the BC mainland. Officials say the military-led search for six people still missing after yesterday's incident has been suspended. BC Attorney General Nikki Sharma says work is underway to uncover what happened to the vessel.
5: I think we were all shocked by hearing what happened, and certainly the lives that are potentially lost and those people that stepped into action pretty quickly to try to rescue some of those victims.
1: Officials say four people were rescued and taken to hospital after the boat began taking on water near Roberts Bank, southwest of Vancouver International Airport. And in sports, even though the BCHL season is nearly 3 months away, the home opener for the Prince George Spruce Kings has been unveiled. The Junior Hockey Club announced today that they'll be hosting the West Kelowna Warriors on Friday, September the 25th at the Copar Memorial Arena. This will be the Warriors' first trip to the Northern Capital since December of 2023. Puck drop is set for 7 o'clock. Be the first to know. Get news alerts directly to your inbox by signing up at mypgnow.com.
6: Thank you there, Brendan. Good morning. It's 11:03. I'm Colton Hoppy. 22 is our daytime high. Going to see some sun, some cloud. That wind, it is going to kick up just a little bit as the day rolls on, leaving us potentially wet overnight, dropping to 11, a chance of showers. And then for the last day of June, 19, and a chance of rain once again. But right now, I take this weather. It's perfect. We're sitting at 17 around Prince George with clouds.
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Randy Houser on your Monday morning. We're running out of moonlight on Country 97 FM. I'm Colton Hoppy. Your phone, your wallet, your keys. It's the pat-down we do whenever leaving the house. But there's always the one that seems to grow a pair of legs and wander off, never to be seen again. Or unless it's by your own doing. I'll explain right after the James Barker Band, because it's all happened to us in some capacity here on Country 97 FM.

0: count on my hand twice over the amount of phones that have probably fallen behind the seats at the CN Center during a Cougars game. And I can say I've lost more phones than I care to admit just by living life. A few of them have ended up at the bottom of the lake. Have you ever lost your phone, wallet, or keys? And did you get them back, or were they gone forever? 250-562-9797. Don't worry, we're all in the same boat with losing stuff here.
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6: 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West Coast Energy advises that a portion of the Chichinca Bear Lake Forest Service Road at the junction with Canfor Road, also known as the 6900 Road FSR, will be temporarily closed to traffic from June 15th to July 4th. This closure will be at approximately kilometer 0.4 to kilometer 0.5 and affects traffic in all directions. No through traffic will be permitted, and road users are asked to plan ahead and use alternate routes where available. West Coast Energy apologizes for the inconvenience and appreciate your patience during this work.
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0: Well, right now, it's 11:21. It's Monday morning. This time check, it's for Books & Company, where they're just right downtown, and they're your one-stop shop for books, gifts, coffee, lunch, and a whole lot more. With that lunch hour right around the corner, they sound like a pretty good idea today. It's Nate Holler, Country 97 FM.

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I'm Colton Hoppy. Your phone, your wallet, your keys are the most three important things you're going to need going about your day-to-day living. But when it comes to losing them, are you panic or are you retrace yourself to the next nine steps you had before you arrived at this situation? Because this has happened to me, and I know it's happened to you. Unfortunately, it didn't have the outcome I wanted. We'll talk about it right after the Chris Goodwin Band, Because That Girl, Country 97 FM.

0: It's the Chris Goodwin Band. It's because of that girl on your Monday morning. You're listening to Country 97 FM, 1134, and I'm Colton Hoppy. We're talking about how do you lose your phone, your wallet, or your keys, because you can't go through life without having one of those three things on you at all times. I've got this also over on our Facebook, Today's Best Country 97 FM. Susie's husband is basically me in this sense, misplacing everything and normally finding it a couple of hours later, relying on AirTags to find everything. And of course, knock on wood for that. You don't want the AirTag to die. But when it comes to losing my phone, I'm good for it now. But when I was a teenager and an early adult, oh, you had to have that thing duct taped to me. I would lose phones on the regular, be it falling out of my pocket, going to the bottom of the lake, ending up in a field somewhere in the middle of the Big Valley Jamboree, and of course, phone's dead, you can't call it. Not that you'd be able to hear it anyways. And my personal favorite, using my phone as a flashlight when I was still fixing cars and closing the hood. I never saw that phone again.
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Russell Dickerson's worth your wild on Country 97 FM. I'm Colton Hoppy. Remember, we still have the massive 50-50 floating around Prince George. Of course, I am talking about the Hospice Dream Home 50-50. 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Most definitely be jumping in on that and maybe secure yourself a nice chunk of change when October rolls around. It's Tyler Joe Miller. It's What Good Is a Memory, Country 97 FM.

0: He's Tyler Joe Miller. It's What Good Is a Memory on Country 97 FM. I'm Colton Hoppy, 11:50 Monday morning, second last day of June. I have no idea where the month went, but what I do know is your kids are now on summer holidays for the next 8 weeks and driving into work this morning. A little on the weird side, seeing the roads a little less quiet. No buses, no school zones. Mind you, you still have the playground zones of 30. I keep forgetting that the older I get, school lets out at the same time every single year. So being a little bit late for work this morning and driving by Dutchess, I'm like, wait a second, this is a school zone. No, it's not a school zone. You're right mentality. You're just about 8 weeks late.
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1: Good afternoon, I'm Brendan Paldew. The driver of a pickup truck involved in a collision with a semi in Quesnel over the weekend suffered life-threatening injuries. RCMP Sergeant Clay Cronbush says the accident at around 1:14 on Saturday afternoon. With more on the story, here he describes what happened.
2: The RCMP received a report of a collision on Highway 97 at the intersection of Highway 26. A pickup truck pulling onto Highway 97 from Highway 26 collided with a tractor trailer that was traveling northbound on Highway 97.
1: Cronbush says the highway was closed for approximately 3 hours while police conduct an investigation. He says the driver of the semi-truck was not injured in the crash. Prince George North Cariboo MLA Sheldon Clara secured an important role in Carolyn Finley's shadow cabinet. The Conservative leader handpicked Clara to become the official opposition House leader. In his first month of working with Finley, Clara is actually quite pleased with what he has seen so far.
3: She's incredibly methodical, thorough. She's very patient and incredibly sensible. I'm really looking forward to working with her.
1: Cariboo Chilcotin MLA Lauren Dirksen has been named deputy House leader, while Bulkley Valley Stikine MLA Sharon Hartwell is the caucus rep for the CPBC board. The RCMP have also taken over the investigation into the sinking of a charter boat in the waters between Vancouver Island and the BC mainland. Officials say the military-led search for six people still missing after yesterday's incident has been suspended. BC Attorney General Nikki Sharma says work is underway to uncover what happened to the vessel.
4: I think we were all shocked by hearing what happened, and certainly the lives that are potentially lost and those people that stepped into action pretty quickly to try to rescue some of those victims.
1: Officials say four people were rescued and taken to hospital after the boat began taking on water near Roberts Bank, southwest of Vancouver International Airport. To call it a triumphant return for the Relay for Life in Prince George would be an understatement. The event returned for the first time since being canceled in 2023 and more than doubled its original fundraising goal, raising over 100 grand for the Canadian Cancer Society. Organizing committee member Zoe Younghusband says the new committee learned a lot for the future.
5: And we've really tried to make it our own, but also include a lot of things from previous relays to add that nostalgic piece to it. So I think just the lesson is a combination of the both.
1: The event was canceled in Prince George back in 2023, with the Canadian Cancer Society citing issues in finding volunteers and dwindling participation during the pandemic as primary reasons for the cancellation. And in sports, even though the BCHL season is nearly 3 months away, the home opener for the Prince George Spruce Kings has been unveiled. The Junior Hockey Club announced today that they'll be hosting the West Kelowna Warriors on Friday, September 25th at the Copar Memorial Arena. This will be the Warriors' first trip to the Northern Capital since December of 2023. Puck drop is set for 7 o'clock. Be the first to know. Get news alerts directly to your inbox by signing up at mypgnow.com.
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10: 12:04, Monday afternoon. I'm Colton Hoppe. It's 22 is a daytime high. Clouds are going to be hanging around all the way for the next couple of days, it looks like. But no rain in our forecast until we get to later this evening. They're calling for a chance of showers. Tomorrow, a high of 19. More chances of showers as we're into the last day of June tomorrow already. That's wild. You see anything on the roads? 562-9797. You can always call or text it in. We're sitting at 18 in clouds around Prince George.
0: Thank goodness it's Monday. You don't hear that very much. But here, it's Morgan Monday. 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

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Second hand from a dealer in Atlanta, I rode up with Daddy when he went there to get her.

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1: We're going back to 02 with Alan Jackson for that one. It's Drive on Country 97 FM. So if you missed the news, Alan capped off his legendary career down in Nashville on Saturday night. And when you're using this as a song that's half memoir, half singing at the top of your lungs, this song is fitting for a lot of us who grew up listening to Alan Jackson as kids. Written in dedication to his father, who he had lost in 2000, and sharing the experiences he had growing up with his daughters, it makes it all come full circle for tugging at the heartstrings. Alan, he scored himself an automatic number one hit with Drive, but we'll take that lifetime of music memories from the man forever. Kane Brown, he is keeping Monday alive and well. 12 after 12, it's Woman, Country 97 FM.

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1: He's Owen Reeling. It's Old Dirt Roads on Country 97 FM. I'm Colton Hoppy. I got a question for you. Are you not entertained? We're almost a day removed from Canada punching their ticket into the next round of the FIBA World Cup. It's history being written, really, with every passing moment they play here now. And I want to talk about something outside of the game. It's something I noticed yesterday. How do these players go through 90-plus minutes of straight running, putting it all on the line, and they still have their hair looking like they just got out of sitting at the barber chair? I run for 5 minutes. My hair is a mess. I'm sweating profusely. And I don't know what city I'm in sometimes.
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1: Well, right now it's 12:22. 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We're going for a high of 22 this afternoon. We're still sitting at 18. You see anything on the roads? 562-9797. 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

Here's Morgan Griffiths. It's just being me on Country 97 FM. I'm Colton Hoppy. We have Canada Day happening on, holy smokes, it's Wednesday already, and then we flip the calendar on the new month. And I want to go back to your childhood. I want to just reminisce for a moment about what we used to do on the big Canadian birthday, because I'm pretty sure it was a lot of like for all of us. Here's Carolyn Don Johnson.

0: Daryl and Don Johnson's Simple Life on your Monday afternoon, 12:33. I'm Colton Hoppe in Canada Day. It's on Wednesday, and it's going to be busy. Clayton A. Park is going to have stuff going on all day long, but I want to look at what we used to do when we were growing up, taking part on July 1st, because I know for me, it was literally probably the first 4 days out of school. So myself, my brother, everyone we grew up with, we would go and be little hooligans, water fights, way too many freezies, all that kind of thing. Get a good sugar rush before going down to festivities later on in the afternoon that would always be capped off by fireworks. Although that's something we don't really see anymore just because of where we're at. And I want to just kind of throw this back on you here now. What did you used to get up to on Canada Day? Was it fishing? Was it camping? Did you just stay in town and take part in some of the festivities? Or did you not leave your house because you knew everywhere downtown and above would be just slammed?
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That's Andrew Hyatt. It's on me on Country 97 FM. It's 12:44. I'm Colton Hoppy. It's Monday afternoon. Canada Day celebrations. They are going to be jumping down in Claylie-Tenay Park on Wednesday. But what's there to expect? Furthermore, how are you getting yourself down there? I got all that info right after Stephen Lee Olsen, Country 97 FM. If I would.

0: There's Josh Ross, Country 97 FM. I'm Colton Hoppy. We're sitting at 1247. It's your Monday afternoon. Canada Day on Wednesday down in Kitlehtinne Park, promising to be busy because that's where everything's going down for Canada Day. We are going to have live music for all day, performances, food trucks, a market, and it's somewhere for you to also take the kids, have them run around, burn a bunch of energy off in the kids' zone. And you know me, I love free stuff. I like taking part in it and seeing what it's all about. The only thing I'm going to warn you about, because it's going to be a little bit busy, do not try and park down at Kitlehtinne Park. You can park at the PG Cycling Club, pardon me here, and get yourself down there with the shuttles. That's right, they're going to have shuttles going every 15 minutes, which is fantastic, meaning you can get there, have your fun, get back. Just trying to get yourself home is going to be the fun part. You're also going to have a couple hundred people at a time trying to also get home at the exact same time.
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1: Well, look at that. We're creeping up on 1 o'clock. I'm Colton Hoppy, and we got another business off and running here in Prince George. Thanks to the Northern Angel Summit over the weekend. We got Zach Barrowcliff with that story over on mypgnow.com. Go give that one a flip through. And looking outside, as we are now into the back half of your workday, 22 at the daytime high, cloudy throughout the rest of the day. Might see the wind pick up a little bit, but not too much to write home about. Outside of that, we're sitting pretty decent. It's 19 around Prince George with clouds.
0: 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It's Morgan Monday on

Here's Sully Burrows. It's Put It On Me on Country 97 FM. I'm Colton Hoppy. It's 109. It's Monday afternoon. Summer, it's pretty much officially here. The kids are on vacation. Canada Day's on Wednesday. And you are now trying to plan out what you're going to do for the next 8 weeks of summer, give or take. I got a couple of ideas. One I've already kind of knocked off the list, and there's three that I'm really aiming at gunning for. And maybe you're feeling the exact same way as me. You just needed someone to kind of point you in the right direction. We'll talk about it right after Shania Twain, Country 97 FM.

0: Shania Twain makes your day better 100% of the time. It doesn't matter when you hear it. It's whose bed have your boots been under on Country 97 FM. I'm Colton Hoppe. Summer, it's officially here. And Mother Nature needs to figure a little bit of her life out to give us the weather we actually want. But we're taking what we have right now. It's cool. It's mild. It's refreshing. And this goes with it, the summer do-all list. What are the things you need to do once a summer to say you've truly had your vacation? Maybe it's go fishing. Maybe it's just 2 weeks off the grid of camping. Or you take one road trip, drive 8 hours for 3 days, drive 8 hours back, and that's it. That's your summer holiday. For myself, I need to desperately go fishing this summer. I think I'm starting to lose my mind having not done it for the last 2-3 years here now. What's on your summer do list? That's what I want to know. 250-562-9797. Let's build the perfect summer vacation together.
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0: 1:17 Monday afternoon. I'm Colton Hoppe. We're still trying to get the 22 degrees this afternoon. Are we going to get there? I think we're going to see it in the next couple of hours. Nice light breeze, cloudy, so it's perfect for doing some

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That might be one of the best songs of the year here so far. It's Megan Maroney's Beautiful Thing is on Country 97 FM. I'm Colton Hoppy. We are now into the thralls of summer. You are still waking up way too early because the sun's coming up at 5 a.m. and you're fighting sleep because the sun's not going down until 11 o'clock. And I was talking about this last week. I have some crows in my neighborhood that love to be my alarm clock. This has now evolved to where they are waiting for me to leave the house. We'll talk about it after Evan Burris and Country 97 FM.

0: That one's catchy. I dig it. It's Evan Burrison with Southside of Sober on Country 97 FM. I'm Colton Hoppy. So I have got crows living right outside of my house. And I'm pretty sure I'm not the only one who has this. There are pine trees all over the place for those things to hide. And last week, they were acting as my alarm clock. I wasn't too crazy about that because this was 4:30, 5 o'clock in the morning they were waking me up. Now, these things have now evolved to the point of we are not going to start making noise until you walk out of the house, come out from underneath the overhang of the garage, and walk to your car. I know we're in the middle of crow and magpie season where if you get too close to a nest, you're going to get dive bombed. This has happened to me before. And the worst part is these birds hold a grudge. I am still not allowed to go to Northern Australia on one street because of this.
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0: 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Toby Keith, he is trying to push our 2 o'clock hour a little closer. 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

0: One of the best young Canadian artists on the market right now. It's Stephen Lee Olsen's out here on Country 97 FM. I'm Colton Hoppy, and that is rounding it out with me. I'm out of here. Going to go enjoy the rest of a nice, mild, cloudy afternoon. Tim Gavin, though, he is up next 2 to 6. Got you covered. Got a jam-packed country report from the weekend. I guarantee you he is going to be talking all things Alan Jackson with his farewell show down in Nashville this Saturday night. Plus, I heard there's a brand new Opry inductee on Sunday. I'm back with you tomorrow at 10. Enjoy the rest of your Monday. 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
1: Hey, good afternoon and happy Monday. I'm Tim Gavin. Really glad to be back in the afternoons hanging out with you. Just so you know, if you normally commute along Kearney Street, part of it is going to be closed tomorrow. You can find out more details over on myprincegeorgenow.com. Looking outside, it is very cloudy out there. But you know what? Not terrible weather. It's 18 degrees outside right now.
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Going back 20 years for this one, Bon Jovi with Jennifer Nettles of Sugarland. Who says you can't go home on Country 97 FM? Probably the only country song that's ever been written about the state of New Jersey. And also kind of a turning point for Bon Jovi. This was one of the singles off of their ninth album, Have a Nice Day, which came out in 2005. And there was two versions. There was a regular rock version, then this new version with Jennifer Nettles of Sugarland, which so far is their only country hit. However, that didn't stop Bon Jovi from trying to get lightning in a bottle twice. Their next album, Lost Highway, was basically them trying to make a country album. And it did all right. But, I don't know, didn't have too much staying power compared to the last album. And that is your throwback track brought to you by our friends over at the Black Clover Pub. How's it going? I'm Tim Gavin. Back with you on the afternoons. Feels so good to be with you right now. And also to sleep in again. That's pretty nice, too. Cody Johnson, The Fall, Country 97 FM.

0: Brett Kissel, Cowboys and Dreamers on Country 97 FM. 214, 19 degrees around Prince George. Kind of cloudy today, but you know what? I still hope you're having a great Monday anyways. Although, if you're spending more time outside over the last couple of days, maybe, depending on where you are, you've also seen some more bears around Prince George. Heard from Hartley Miller this morning that he saw one on the way up the hill over to UNBC. And just saw someone talking about a bear sighting over the PGSS parking lot. Definitely into bear season at this point. So, you know, just remember, use that extra caution right now.
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0: Just in case you're wondering what the jackpot is for the Hospice 50-50 right now, it's just a little bit over $70,000 at that point, which means the winner would theoretically take right now over $35,000. What could you do with that? Well, definitely pay off a bunch of bills and go on one, potentially two, pretty awesome vacations, depending on exactly what you want to do.

Dean Brody on Country 97 FM. 225, 19 degrees, still very cloudy like it has been for the last 3 or 4 days in a row at this point. But you know what? Good on you if it hasn't stopped you from getting outside and doing stuff. Because, well, there's been a lot of people spending time outdoors over the weekend. But we'll talk about that coming up in a few minutes. First, we got Corey Kent, Coe Wetzel, Rocky Mountain Low, and Country 97 FM. Happy Monday.

Aaron Goodvin, Country 97 FM. Hey, how's it going? I'm Tim Gavin, back with you on the afternoons. You know, this has been really fun few days. You know, watching that that World Cup match on Sunday, but not even that. Just the people who are dedicated to spending 24 hours outside helping raise money in the fight against cancer for the return of Relay for Life. Over $100,000 raised over that 24 hours.

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Hey, how's it going? I'm Tim Gavin. Just want to let you know that if you are worried about the parking situation for Canada Day over at Kletlatene Park later on this week, well, it's going to be a little easier this year. I'll tell you why coming up in five. First, Tucker Wetmore, Burnett, Country 97 FM.

0: Jade Eagleson and Jake Worthington on Country 97 FM. Hey, how's it going? I'm Tim Gavin. Are you having a great afternoon so far? I think it's going to be a good week overall, too, because, I mean, you know, we got a stat holiday coming up this week, right on Wednesday, thanks to Canada Day happening. And also, speaking of Canada Day, there's that huge Canada Day in the park celebration over at Clatlayton Nay Memorial Park. I remember last year, the parking situation, I know, not ideal. I mean, everyone in PG trying to enjoy Canada Day, it makes for some tough parking, but City of Prince George, they are doing something to help alleviate that this year, and they're going to have a shuttle bus running every 30 minutes to get over to Clatlayton Nay Park for the Canada Day celebration. So, you know, if you are worried about parking, might not have to worry so much this year. All you got to do is just park at the Civic Center, take a shuttle bus, you are good to go.
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0: Right now it's 249, 20 degrees around Prince George, although still on the cloudy side out there. And your time check and your weather check is for downtown Prince George. Heading to Canada Day at the park this Wednesday? Well, visit the free bike valet behind the band shell to securely store your bikes, wagons, strollers, and scooters while you enjoy all the festivities over at Clatlayton Nay Park. 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
1: Good afternoon. I'm Brendan Palou. The BC Nurses Union says it has filed a 72-hour strike notice. The union said it'll be in a legal position to take job action at noon on Thursday, July 2nd. BCNU President Adrian Gear says for many nurses, it's about more than a new collective agreement.
2: It is about a profession that has reached a breaking point. It is about nurses who can no longer stay silent as they watch experienced and novice colleagues leave the profession injured and burnt out.
1: BC's Labor Relations Board sets minimum levels of service during a strike for essential services like nurses. If Kearney Street is part of your morning commute, you may need to adjust it on Tuesday. According to the City of Prince George, Kearney Street will be closed to vehicle traffic between 1st and 2nd Avenue tomorrow for an emergency water utility repair. Pedestrians and cyclists will still have access along the west side of Kearney Street. Crews are expected to be on site from 7 a.m. until 5 p.m. Prince George North Cariboo MLA Sheldon Clara secured an important role in Carrie Lynn Finley's shadow cabinet. The Conservative leader handpicked Clara to become the official opposition House leader. In his first month of working with Finley, Clara is actually quite pleased with what he has seen so far.
3: She's incredibly methodical, thorough. She's very patient and incredibly sensible. I'm really looking forward to working with her.
1: Cariboo Chilcotin MLA Lauren Dirksen has been named deputy House leader, while Bulkley Valley Stikine MLA Sharon Hauntwell is the caucus rep for the CBPC board. Rescuers have suspended the search for six people missing after a charter boat sank in the Strait of Georgia near Vancouver. The RCMP say four people were rescued and taken to hospital after another boat reported the incident. BC Deputy Premier Nikki Sharma called the incident shocking and says rescuers responded quickly.
4: The investigation and, of course, the work that to get uncover what happened is underway, and we'll be providing more details when they are available.
1: RCMP are leading the investigation into the incident. A Special Olympics Prince George volunteer who's been there since day one was recognized by the organization. On Sunday, Special Olympics athletes, coaches, and supporters gathered at the Central BC Railway and Forestry Museum for a year-end wrap-up party, putting a bow on the organization's 40th year in the Northern Capital. During the event, Dean Newcomb, who has been volunteering with Special Olympics for all 40 years, was recognized with the inaugural Spirit of Inclusion Award. Newcomb says Special Olympics has become her passion.
5: It's just very special to my heart because all these people have a potential to improve their lives and to become individuals and part of the community, and that's what it's all about.
1: The award was established by the Special Olympics Prince George Athlete Leadership Council and will now be presented annually. Be the first to know. Get news alerts directly to your inbox by signing up at mypgnow.com.
6: Thanks for the update, Brendan. Good afternoon, I'm Tim Gavin. Still looking pretty cloudy around Prince George, but overall, not a terrible way to start the week. I mean, we do have some double-digit temperatures, a little bit of a cool down compared to the last couple of days, but, you know, maybe that's what we need. Going into the rest of the day, still going to be cloudy, cooling down to 11 degrees overnight. Once we get into Tuesday, expect a little bit more sun and a high of 21 degrees tomorrow. Right now, 18 around Prince George.
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Combs, Country 97 FM. I'm Tim Gavin, back with you on the afternoons. Hope you're having a great Monday, especially after such an exciting weekend, not only in Prince George, but really all over Canada. You know, when we first started hanging out, you and I wasn't really much of a sports guy. However, as the years have gone on, that's actually kind of changed. I think I'm actually becoming more of a soccer fan. We'll talk more about that coming up in a few minutes. First, we got Hardy, Country 97 FM.

0: much of a sports guy. However, over the last few years here in PG, that has changed. And this was one of those moments where I find myself wanting to watch a little bit more soccer, especially after seeing that game-winning goal from Team Canada, bringing us the furthest into the World Cup that we have ever been so far. And, you know, it kind of has me thinking, if Canada makes it to the top eight, I'm going to start calling it football instead of soccer. That is how excited I am for this.
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0: Hey, just so you know, we are going to be getting a very special Cross Canada Country Countdown on Canada Day. You can expect to hear that around 3 o'clock on Canada Day in the afternoon there. You know, I'm looking forward to that. Heading out to Kletlitene Park. Having to worry a little bit less about the parking because of the shuttle bus. It's great. Lainey Wilson and John Mayer. Phone, keys, wallet, Country 97 FM.

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Hey, what's going on? I'm Tim Gavin. I was talking a little bit earlier about watching the game between Team Canada and Team South Africa for the World Cup. Canada won. It was great, but there was someone who missed out on that game-winning goal. I'll tell you who coming up in a little bit. First, we got some George Strait, Country 97 FM.

0: Latest from Tay Bay. It's called That's Gonna Leave a Memory on Country 97 FM. 336, 20 degrees. How's it going? I'm Tim Gavin. I really hope that you had an awesome weekend. And I mean, Sunday, that was a blast. You know, getting to watch that World Cup game, Team Canada versus Team South Africa. Canada taking the win, making it to the top 16, I think for the first time ever, is one of those times that made me a little bit more excited about sports. Did you watch it or did you miss it? I was actually watching the game with our midday guy, Colton Hoppe. Unfortunately, he stepped away just for a moment. Soon as he had his back turned, that game-winning goal happened. And it kind of had me thinking if there were any other times where you just barely missed out on a big moment like that. If you have, love to hear from you. 250-562-9797.
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1: Josh Ross on Country 97 FM. Hey, what's going on? I'm Tim Gavin. Just found out just a few minutes ago, actually, that Josh Ross, he is really making some waves down in the States. I mean, we've known that for a little while, but now he has made country music history by having two consecutive country hits down in the States. Now, first with Single Again, and now with Hate How You Look. So, you know, it's nice seeing some Canadian artists get some international attention. So shout out to Josh Ross for making that happen.
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0: Tyler Joe Miller on Country 97 FM. How's it going? I'm Tim Gavin. Fear of missing out is a real thing. And, you know, a lot of times I think it is absolutely valid. Were you watching Team Canada play Team South Africa on Sunday afternoon? Great time to watch a soccer game. It's a good, good game. I was on the edge of my seat the entire time. I was actually watching it with a few other friends around the Country 97 FM studios, including our midday guy, Colton Hoppy. And, you know, I do feel bad for the guy because, you know, this guy, he turns his back for a moment and the game-winning goal happens. And, I mean, you got the replay, but it's definitely not the same. You ever have a moment like that? You know, join the conversation, 250-562-9797. 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
1: Good afternoon, I'm Brendan Palou. BC nurses could walk off the job as early as Thursday if a deal isn't reached with the province. The nurses' union says it has issued a 72-hour strike notice. Union President Adrian Gear says nurses are looking for an agreement that reflects the value of their work.
2: This government has shown it can find resources when something is a priority. For example, over $500 million spent on private agency nursing.
1: Nurses would be required to maintain essential service levels. Gear says the job action could include stopping any non-nursing duties and restricting overtime. The driver of a pickup truck involved in a collision with a semi in Quesnel over the weekend suffered life-threatening injuries. RCMP Sergeant Clay Kronbusch says the accident happened at around 1:14 on Saturday afternoon. He also describes what happened.
3: The RCMP received a report of a collision on Highway 97 at the intersection of Highway 26. A pickup truck pulling onto Highway 97 from Highway 26 collided with a tractor trailer that was traveling northbound on Highway 97.
1: Kronbusch says the highway was closed for approximately 3 hours while police conduct an investigation. He says the driver of the semi-truck was not injured in the crash. If Kearney Street is part of your morning commute, you may need to adjust it tomorrow. According to the city, Kearney Street will be closed to vehicle traffic between 1st and 2nd Avenue for an emergency water utility repair. Pedestrians and cyclists will still have access along the west side of Kearney Street. Crews are expected to be on site from 7 a.m. until 5 p.m. Post-secondary students in the north, including those attending UNBC, can now apply for some provincial funding. Applications are now open for the 2026-27 window for the Future Skills Grant. The grant provides up to $3,500 for eligible short-term training opportunities that help prepare for people in careers in high-demand sectors, aligned with the province's Look West strategy. Since launching back in 2023, the Future Skills Grant has supported more than 16,500 learners throughout the province. In sports, even though the BCHL season is nearly 3 months away, the home opener for the Prince George Bruce Kings has been unveiled. The Junior Hockey Club announced today that they'll be hosting the West Kelowna Warriors on Friday, September the 25th at the Copar Memorial Arena. This will be the Warriors' first trip to the Northern Capital since December of 2023. Puck drop is slated for 7 o'clock. Be the first to know. Get news alerts directly to your inbox by signing up at mypgnow.com.
4: Thanks for the update, Brendan, and good afternoon. I'm Tim Gavin. Still kind of cloudy outside, but at least the weather is consistent. We're going to be staying pretty cloudy the rest of the day. We're going to be getting down to 11, and we're going to be getting basically the same thing for Tuesday. Mix of sun and clouds, high of 21 coming in. And good news is it looks like the rain's going to wait till later on in the week, but we'll see what happens. Right now, 21 around Prince George.
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Justin Moore, Country 97 FM. Hey, I'm Tim Gavin. 11 after 4, 21 degrees. Okay, it's still pretty cloudy out there, but hey, it could be a lot of worse. A lot worse. At least we're not getting any rain, especially the amount of rain that we are getting, that Alberta is getting right now. I think over 200 millimeters of rain. Yeah, if we could get like maybe a quarter of that, I think that would maybe be ideal. But you know what they're dealing with over there, that is a little bit too much, if you ask me. By the way, this band from right here in Prince George, Chris Goodwin Band, 'Cause That Girl, Country 97 FM. Hope you're having a great Monday.

0: Megan Maroney on Country 97 FM. How's it going? I'm Tim Gavin. Hope you are having a spectacular Monday so far, especially because Canada Day, just a couple more sleeps away, and hopefully you managed to get that day off. And also, over the weekend, you know, it was a really fun time watching that World Cup game, but it kind of had me thinking, what were some moments that you just barely missed? And we got a great one from Leanne over on our Facebook page, Today's Best Country 97 FM, where brother-in-law's wedding, she ended up missing it. The husband only made the reception down in Banff. And I mean, you know, that is just kind of a hazard when you're doing a long-distance road trip to get over to a wedding. Yeah, sometimes that just happens. But at least he made the reception.
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2: Right now, 421 and also 21 degrees around Prince George. A little cloudy, but you know what? Could be a lot worse. Time and weather is for downtown Prince George. Hey, are you heading to Canada Day at the park? 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

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Hey, I'm Tim Gavin. Hope you are having a great afternoon, especially with Canada Day just a couple sleeps away. And, you know, I can't remember the last time that I had a stat on a Wednesday. We got to make the most of this, right? Blake Shelton, Country 97 FM.

0: Riley Green on Country 97 FM. It's 434, 21 degrees. I'm Tim Gavin. Our Monday almost on the books. And in a way, it almost doesn't feel like just a Monday. In fact, if you have Canada Day off, it might almost feel like a Thursday in a way. It's like we're getting two short weeks back to back, a nice day off in the middle. That is, if you do have Canada Day off. If you don't, well, hopefully you get another day off in lieu of it. But I don't know, I'm kind of excited about the prospect of, you know, getting a Wednesday off. You know, you get that extra day of rest right smack dab in the middle of the week. And who knows? Maybe when you get back to work on the Thursday, it'll end up making you feel a little bit more productive because of that extra rest.
1: The thing Tim brings to the table could only be described as yee-haw.
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0: Morgan Griffiths on Country 97 FM. How's it going? I'm Tim Gavin. 21 cloudy around Prince George. Still hope you're having a great Monday anyways. By the way, if you see anything on the roads, you can always let me know. 250-562-9797.
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0: Washboard Union on Country 97 FM. Hey, what's going on? I'm Tim Gavin. You know, the last couple of days is just an absolute blast around Prince George, especially for the people who showed up, participated, and volunteered for Relay for Life. They raised a ton of money over that 24 hours, so much so that they actually basically doubled the original goal. The original goal was to raise $50,000 in the fight against cancer, but in total, over $100,000, and it's all thanks to the efforts of everyone at Prince George who took part. Talk about a great comeback for the Relay for Life, and, you know, excited to see how much money gets raised in the future, too.
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0: Right now, 4:54, 21 degrees. Looking pretty cloudy around Prince George still, but hey, at least it's warm. 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